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0: 94.1, the Rhythm of the Valley. It's Randy. We're live from the Just Wing It Studios, the Traffic Jam. It's time to hook it up Disney style. Who's this?
1: Hi, it's Veronica.
0: Number 29.
1: Oh, no way.
0: Do you know the Disney word of the day?
1: I think I do.
0: It is.
1: I believe it's spider.
0: I believe you are correct. S-P-I-D-E-R. Okay.
1: Yes.
0: You are now qualified for this grand prize. Are you ready to hear this?
1: Oh, yes.
0: A two-night stay over at a Disneyland Resort Hotel plus 4 3-day one-park tickets. You're in the grand prize drawing coming up in a couple weeks, okay?
1: Awesome. That's so amazing.
0: That's how you do it tomorrow. Another chance to qualify. What's the word? Well, Hot 94.1.

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6: 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At Just Swing It. 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

beat your ass and hide the Bible if God watching. Sometimes you gotta pop out and show. 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Walking down whole time, I know he got some hoe in him. 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
1: What a do, bro?
0: All right, one of my favorite things that has hit the internet in some years transpired over the weekend. A fake 49ers player got arrested by the FBI for ripping women off.
1: You can be whatever you want in this life.
0: Yeah, and the story is absolutely insane. We're going to break down all the details of it up next. Keep it locked.
2: Who the is you? Who the is you? Who the is you? I do.

Come view the style of the unibrow unibomber, who maneuver through the drama with the suit of armor. Moving calmer than the Buddha ducking funeral parlors. First the hooting, hollering, and then

0: freak, freak, and like no one has ever made you feel, yeah.
1: The Boulette Kev Show with James Andre Jefferson Jr.
2: What a dope, man.
1: All right, so the 49ers have a player that they didn't know about. According to the FBI, a man posing as a San Francisco 49er player has been charged with defrauding over 24 women out of more than $1.3 million. This guy's name is Dejon Love. He's 35 years old. Now, this guy is a crazy person. He has an entire social media profile, and if you were to go to it, you might think he plays for the 49ers.
2: Oh, yeah, he got Fabletics in his bio and everything. He looks legit if you just look at it without Googling it.
1: Listen, I'm telling you, this thing has gone so viral because a lot of the women who he's been talking to like started leaking videos he'd sent them, and this is just one of them.
3: I own a $15 million home in Malibu on the beach. I own a $20 million home in Beverly Hills that I just bought in March of last year. I also own a beach house in Southeast Miami, Florida, and I own a penthouse on Billionaire's Row, downtown Manhattan in New York.
1: So there he goes talking about all, like, apparently he's the most richest player ever. And then here's another one.
2: He's my favorite person right now. I know he scammed a bunch of people, but I love him.
1: Yeah, this is him talking about how the NFL works.
4: It's been all type of motherfucking teams calling me. The Raiders called me. The 49ers called me. The Seahawks called me. The Buffalo Bills called me. The Ravens called me, a bunch of teams, and I went and worked out for all of them, but San Francisco was the best team out of all of those teams, and they offered me the most money.
1: Yeah, and this is crazy, too, because he has so many videos on his Instagram where he's, like, at the beach with a 49ers helmet, like, running routes. Like,
2: with him running routes is the reason why I low-key don't feel bad for anybody in this situation. You should have been able to tell these wasn't regular NFL routes.
1: Oh, my God. This is some of the craziest, what they call it, the Tinder swindler, whatever this guy is, man. I cannot wait for the Netflix truth documentary to come out about the fake 49er player, Dejon Love.
2: Hey, I'll pay an extra $5 a month for Netflix if they put one out about him.
1: Yeah, anyway, man, stay by your radio. Coming up next, we got the Daily Hate on the way.
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10: 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Eat like a king. 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

0: 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The bowl had been in there for maybe 3 minutes.
1: 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Coming up next, man. Cardi B has passed Nicki Minaj in a pretty crazy stat. We're going to break that down.
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17: 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I went deaf on it. 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

0: It's the Bootleg Kev Show holding it down. The No Cap News Report is up next. That's where James finds the craziest stories in the world, and we talk about them. What you got, James?
1: People that are obsessed with their dogs should be really happy. Scientists have came up with something, but I'm just going to say they didn't watch Pet Sematary.
0: We're going to break that down up next. Keep it locked.

0: know my little off they rocker. 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
1: Surprise. 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
0: Peekaboo.
1: Let me FaceTime my op. I'm up the street.
0: Peekaboo.
1: Yes, AGs. I'm putting something to sleep.
0: Peekaboo.
1: He on the ground. 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

0: Hey, we're gonna tell you what's going on in these streets, man.
1: And you know why?
0: Giving it to you straight, no filter.
2: Let's go. Let's go.
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5: 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What's going on, James?
6: This is pretty crazy. I don't think it should be a thing, but scientists have made it possible to clone your dog, and it only costs you $50,000.
5: You could clone your dog for $50K?
6: Yes, which is, you don't want the little devil dog in your damn dog, because they ain't going to have the same personality.
5: I'm cloning my Pomeranian Lebowski.
6: When the zombie dog bites you in the ankles and you die, I don't want to hear nothing from you. You better not wake up dead complaining.
5: I'm going to vlog the entire thing.
6: You're going to go viral, but you're going to be dead, so it don't matter.
5: Yeah, shout out. When Lebowski dies, we will have his backup ready to go. Lebowski 2.0. Anyway, stay by your radio. Coming up next, we got to talk about it, man. The 49er player, Dejon Love, has gone viral. The videos won't stop coming out from this guy. We want to know, have you ever been catfished?
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0: 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All right, it's the Bootleg Cap Show with James Andre Jefferson Jr.
1: What it do, man?
0: Everybody is talking about Dejan Love, the fake 49ers player that catfished many women, so many indeed, that it ended up getting him arrested by the FBI for swindling over a dozen women out of $1.3 million.
1: I want to hear his side of the story. We got to talk to him sometime.
0: Well, listen, we want to hear from y'all. Have you ever been catfished? It happens to the best of us. 877-817-2888. We got Chris on the phone. Chris got catfished, a part of a one-night stand. What happened with this one-night stand where you got catfished, bro?
2: Well, I was getting stoned once and flirting with this girl online through Messenger and stepped away from my phone and I got a random text. So I texted her back. I'm thinking that I'm going over to this fine girl's house. And man, this girl looked like Boo Boo Kitty. But I'd already driven across town, so I figured here now.
0: So he handled it.
1: You already know the messenger he talk about is farmersonly.com. Just based off how he sound.
0: He was on Facebook for sure. Man, he said she looked like Boo Boo Kitty.
1: Oh,
0: who is Boo Boo Kitty?
1: You don't even got to know, but he seen it through, I see.
0: Hey, listen, man, if you've ever been catfished, 877-817-2888. You know what I'm loving about this Dejan's Love 49er player story is...
1: What's that?
0: Every 15 minutes, a new video pops up from somebody else who he tried scamming.
1: He had a lot of bills to pay.
0: Like little kids posting photos with him. Like, imagine, like, you... This guy keeps a straight face while taking a photo with a 9-year-old who thinks you actually play for the 49ers.
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0: Insane, man. 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
1: What it do, bro?
0: Shout out to Uber. They're rolling out a live video feature that will allow parents to watch their teens ride in real time for safety purposes.
1: I like all the new technology updates that's coming. I'm trying to protect the kids and whatnot.
0: Yeah, let's put a flock camera in the Uber.
1: Oh, that's what you took it as?
0: I like it, too.
1: I'm cool with this one.
0: Yeah, yeah, yeah. It depends on where you put your flock camera.
1: Okay.
0: Yeah, they everywhere. Now they in the Ubers. This is how they're going to do it. They're going to be like, we're trying to protect your kids, by the way.
1: Hey, you ain't wrong.
0: Every conversation you've ever had in the back of an Uber has been archived in a file. And,
1: I see. They got you. You call me Alex Jones. Look how he's talking.
0: Stay by your radio. Coming up next, man, we got the People's Mix. It's the Bootleg Kev Show.
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1: Father, in the name of Jesus, we just pray that you wake up the West, Lord God.
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1: They are not like us, but we want to be like you. In Jesus' name.

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1: You are.
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5: It's the Bootleg Kev Show holding it down. Master Debate Monday. We're talking about it, man. They just announced the spinoff Bel Air is going to have a Hillary show.
6: Show is.
5: And I just started watching Game of Thrones spinoff, that House of Dragons.
6: Oh, fire, ain't it?
5: Now, we're saying, what is the best spinoff of all time? And you are saying House of Dragons.
6: 100%.
5: I'm going with Better Call Saul.
6: Hey, can't go wrong with that one.
5: What y'all got? 877-817-2888. What's going on?
7: I think Better Call Saul.
5: Oh, Better Call Saul. I got to vote for Better Call Saul. Let's
6: go. You can't go wrong with that one. It's a fire one.
8: Now, listen, some people say Better Call Saul is better than Breaking Bad. What do you think? You think it's better than the OG? Or where do you stand on that argument?
7: I actually started backwards, and I still think that Better Call Saul is better than Breaking Bad.
8: You watched Better Call Saul first?
7: I did. I came in late.
8: That's interesting way to watch that. I like it. All right, listen, 877-817-2888. What about you, ma'am? What do you think is the best spinoff show ever?
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8: Oh, SVU, yeah.
6: Never seen it.
8: You've never watched an episode of Law & Order?
6: Not one.
8: Do you know how crazy that is?
6: Nah, I was watching Price is Right.
8: That's it's late at night and you just throw on a rerun of SVU?
6: Never. I don't even know what it's about.
8: It's a one-off.
6: It's a cop show, right?
8: Are you serious?
6: I was watching actual cops. That was
8: Special
6: the show.
8: Special Victims Unit?
6: Nah, I didn't see none of that. That
8: was, Ice-T's in it.
6: What that got to do with it? You gonna name the black person I'm supposed to like it now?
8: Yes. Such an iconic show. You don't need to, like, you could just watch a single episode. You don't need to, like, be hip to what's going on.
6: Haven't you been on it for, like, 20 years?
8: It's been on forever. Yeah, since I was a child. Anyway, SVU is a great answer.
5: Anyway, man, Master Debate Monday. What do you think is the best spinoff show ever? 877-817-2888. We're jumping into People's Mix up next. Keep it locked.
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2: What a dope,
1: man. Yes, sir, man. Look, coming up, we're going to give you a little quick breakdown on what's been going on with this little Dirk trial. It is wild, by the way. Hit us up, though, 877-817-2888. If you got anything you want to hear, we got you. Let's kick things off with some brand new music right now. Produced by Pharrell, that Lil Baby, Dead Fresh. It's on the Bootleg Kev

hear you like I'm young. 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They tell me Chubb's the only one that get your hand-me-downs and party at the party playing with his nose now. And Baka got a weird case, why is he around? Certified lover boy, certified pedophiles. 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

0: It's the Boulay Kev Show with James Andre Jefferson Jr.
1: What it do, man?
0: Yes, sir. Coming up, we got to talk about what Amazon is selling that's got everybody saying, that is interesting. We're going to break that down in a few, but Lil Durk and this trial is getting crazy. All last week, OTF Jam, his shooter, testified for 3 days in a row, and they're saying Durk is cooked, James.
1: That's what it's looking like, but you know what I'm going to say? He's innocent till proven guilty.
0: And he's got Brian Steele, who got Young Thug off, so it ain't over till it's over, you hear me?
1: Let's see what happens.
0: Anyway, right now, let's get into some brand new music. Hey, shout out to this guy, man. This is that Butter B from Fat Smacks. It's on the Bootleg Kev Show. Yeah.

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5: Time for the No Cap News right now. What up, James?
6: If you out there and you got someone that's young and they're a man and they're from Gen Z, give them a hug. Talk to them because they're doing the craziest thing. Because apparently Gen Z men are now skipping showers before dates. They don't put no deodorant on or nothing like that because they're pheromone maxing. Because their science behind it says women love the smell of a natural man, so they're trying to smell as natural as possible on a first date.
5: Oh, that's crazy right there.
6: Yeah. Hey, put some deodorant on and take a shower.
5: I don't know a single woman that thinks a man smelling like BO is attractive. But again, I don't know, man. There's some wild ones out here, bruh. There's a lot of women who fell for the fake 49er player.
6: Apparently, you know, in Paris, they don't be using no damn deodorant. So maybe they've been pheromaxing from the beginning.
5: Yeah, no, that's crazy, man. Look, yeah. Put some deodorant on, wash yourself. I got a few. I just interviewed a rapper who had the worst BO ever. Anyway, stay by your radio. Coming up next, man, let's do it. That Daily Hate is on deck, y'all. It's the Bootleg Kev Show.
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Nah, bro, you can't just be doing this to all of us, bro. And y'all MFs, y'all know dang well y'all gotta

0: do the right thing and keep music organic, because if we put it in the hands of these machines, they don't know about emotional context. They don't know about freaking nuance of what it's like to be a human and live in a human experience, a spiritual experience in a human body, bro. Oh, God, on me, oh, my. That's my daily hate. I hate AI.
1: Appreciate you getting your hate on. If you got something you want to hate on too, man, leave us a voicemail. 877-817-2888 is the number. Tell us what's got you pissed off. By the way, I'll tell you what I'm hating on. Mr. Beast just dropped a song with Lil Baby called Mr. Lean. Nobody want to hear that, Mr. Beast.
2: Hold on, I didn't hear it yet.
1: 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Mr. Beast, nobody want to hear you rap, man. Leave it alone, man. Keep making cool videos.
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7: 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I was able to sleep good and everything." He's like, "What? I let you borrow $3,000? No, man, you got to send that back to me." I'm like, "Bro, I already paid the loan off. I did it overnight, man."
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0: Angel Baby in the Love Zone of the Art LeBeau Connection. 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
1: 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Love between a boy and girl can be so wonderful. And that's what we're going to play right here.

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0: Well, you got the Art LeBeau connection here, and if you want to give us a call for one of those shout-outs, you know, where you say your name, who it's to, and a short message, you can do that right now, 1-800-681-2121.
1: 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This is for Felix Show and Tell. I just wanted to let him know how much I love him. I love you so very much, Felix.

You're in the love zone with Angel Baby on The Art LeBeau Connection. And we got a 1-star gold letter here. 1.5. All right. Coming out from Alito from Wilmington in Delano, listening to us on Hot 94.1. He says, I want to make a dedication to my fine-ass trippy in Bakersfield in Los Angeles, listening to us on Old School 104.7. Coming out from her daddy, Alito, the song I want to dedicate is Mesmerize by Ja Rule and Ashanti. And I want you to know that you are a blessing from God, and I thank God every day for putting you in my path. You have the most beautiful eyes, smile, and hair, and I love how you always have your nails done looking good. I hear you loud and clear. I want to be with you for the rest of my life. Don't trip. Daddy's coming home. You're perfect for me like I am perfect for you. You're the most beautiful woman in this world, and you make me feel like the luckiest man alive to have you in my life. I love and miss you every second that you're away. Thank you, Angel Baby, and the Art LeBeau Connection for keeping us connected. All right, Lito, thank you very much for writing your letter in to us, and thank you for making your letter so readable, easy to read. All right, let's put the needle on the record. Mesmerize, Ja Rule and Ashanti in the love zone. Angel Baby on the Art LeBeau Connection.

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2: 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At Just Swing It. 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

0: 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When you call in for your dedications and the personal dedications that we allow you to do, you just kind of do your own dedication direct to that person. 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
1: 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I love you for all seasons. 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

0: Well, you got the Art LeBeau connection here. 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
2: Monday night, how y'all doing? I would just like to say hi to Robert Grego, Bakersfield, California, who listens in from Hot 94.1. Hello, Robert Grego. How are you doing? I know you like to dedicate songs to your son and your mom, and I just think that's really nice of you. So I would like to dedicate a song to you, and that's The Outside Looking In by Lil Anthony and the Imperials. I would also like to wish you good health, wealth, and wisdom, sir. Everyone out there, muchas gracias a todos. God bless you all. Have a good Monday night, everybody. Electro River out.

0: 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And if you'd like to mail your dedication into us, you can mail it to Art LeBeau Connection, 1717 East Vista Chino, A7-771. That's A as in apple, 7-771, Palm Springs, California, 92262. And we do got some snail mail. We do got a letter right here. Thank you very much. Our producer Joe marked it as a 3-gold-star letter.
1: Joe!
0: If it's legible and paper usage, short and sweet like the baby dolls. Let's go. Dedication going out to my beautiful wife, Monique Gonzalez from San Bernardino, listening to us on Old School 104.7. Dedication coming out from your husband, Danny Boy Gonzalez from San Bernardino, right there in Wasco, listening to us on Hot 94.1. I just want to say I love you and I miss you, and I can't wait to be in your arms once again. And I'd like to dedicate My Cloud by Joe Batan. Classic Odie But Goodie, and we got it coming up for you right now. In the Love Zone with Angel Baby on the Art LeBeau Connection.

0: 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This is Joe Batan. 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I'd just like to give this advice to the young kids and everybody out there. 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
1: My name is Ruben. I'm calling from Fresno, listening to the Art LeBeau Love Zone. And I just want to tell my Jeanette how much I love you and care for you, babe, and let the world know what you mean to me, the bottom of my heart. And we're going to put on your favorite song by Rome, I Belong to You, because I only belong to you, babe.

0: Angel Baby in the Love Zone on the Art LeBeau Connection. And let me give you guys a heads up. The rest of this week, Baby Bubba, and this coming Sunday, I'm going to pass the mic over. Producer Joe will be taking your dedications this coming week. I, myself, will be out there in the middle of the ocean with our sold-out Super Legends cruise. I'll be thinking about you, okay, while I'm out there having a Mai Tai with Coolin' the Gang and the OJs and Morris Day and the Time. I'll be thinking about you. Be thinking about you that didn't book your cruise. All right, dedications and requests, 1-800-681-2121. And now it's time to get into one of our Art LeBeau archive dedications from the past.
1: And now as we cruise along in the Love Zone on the Art LeBeau Connection, I have a dedication to going out to Reyna at Delano from Hope at Delano. It says, I love you and miss you. And they both listen to Hot 94.1 out of Bakersfield. We're going to play a song called Straight from the Heart. We'll send that one to Reyna from Hope. Also, it goes out to my husband, Jess, from Pauline in Santa Paula. Pauline says, Jess, I love you so much. Listens to Old School 104.7 in the Oxnard-Ventura area. And for you, Jess, here's Straight from the Heart.

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8: 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At Just Swing It. 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

0: 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Let's find out who this is on the phone.
1: This is Simon Cito, a.k.a. Simeon, calling from North Hollywood, listening to Old School 104.7. Whoo, thank God the weather has calmed down. Whoo, no more hot weather. I hope it stays that way for the rest of this week. Whoo, it's been so hot out here in Los Angeles. Everyone out there, I hope you all stay cool out there. And I hope everyone had a good weekend. You know, I did. Tonight, I'd like to request a song. Well, you're not going out to anybody. Just want to hear it for the fun of it. I'm Still in Love with You by the Stylistic Solids. Go ahead and put me on the record for that song to end my Monday night right here in the Love Zone on the Art LeBeau Connection with Angel Baby.

Angel Baby in the Love Zone on the Art LeBeau Connection. Shake it out, shake it out. We got some happy early birthdays. Yup, yup. These celebrities are going to be celebrating their birthdays tomorrow. First of all, a happy heavenly birthday to Yvonne DiCarlo. And I know you remember her as the mother on The Munsters. Yep. And I bet you didn't know she is a two-time Hollywood Walk of Famer. Yep. Came in there and cleaned house one day. All right. A happy heavenly birthday. And happy birthday, Gloria Estefan, Dr. Phil, Zendaya, Lily Tomlin, Scott Speedman, and Barry Gibb from the Bee Gees, also celebrating his birthday tomorrow. Just a little heads up for all y'all. You know, you can find your pictures in your scrapbook and post them on the internet. You know, happy birthday to them. Barry Gibb is also a Hollywood Walk of Famer. And what we're going to do right now is we're going to take you back in time like we always does right here at the Art LeBeau Connection. Take you back in time with a classic song from the Bee Gees. Yup, yup. You're in the Love Zone with Angel Baby on the Art LeBeau Connection. Happy birthday to you if it's your birthday.

0: Angel Baby in the Love Zone of the Art Laboe Connection. Monday night, that is a wrap. August just about out the door. And do you remember the 1st of September? Tomorrow, baby bubba. You guys have yourself a good night. I am checking out. I'll be back with you guys next week and next Monday. Producer Joe is going to be holding it down right here in the studio for y'all. You guys take care of each other out there and keep it slow and low while I'm gone. Make sure you use your blinkers, huh? Going to leave you with a final Art Laboe archive dedication from the past. Good night, everybody.
1: We're in the Love Zone now on the Art Laboe Connection to my wife, Yannette, from your husband, Alex. Says, I love you and I will always be there for you. The song we're going to play goes way back in the day right here, Earth Angel, to my Nana Lydia Vasquez from Richard, listening in Tucson, Arizona. Here's Earth Angel.

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5: 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At Just Swing It, swing like a boss. 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
6: 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At Just Swing It. 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
2: 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At Just Swing It, swing like a boss. Eat like a king. Drink like you drained it.
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5: 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At Just Swing It. Swing like a boss. Eat like a king. 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

0: you miss Romeo in the morning, you may have missed this.
1: Yo, what up, Ron?
2: What up, man?
1: So, the girl wants to date him and other people, right? Other guys, right?
2: Well, the way I understand it is they've been dating exclusively for a year. They both graduated college. And now she wants to date. She doesn't want to date exclusively. She doesn't want to stop dating him. She just doesn't want to date exclusively right now.
1: So she wants her cake and she wants to eat it too. Let's break this down, Rome. You're pretty smart, right? You're not. So she lives in Fresno.
2: Yeah.
1: He lives in Bakersfield.
2: Okay.
1: So that doesn't scream, hey, I found somebody else, but I'm not 100% sure. So let me keep you on the back burner just in case.
2: But
1: I made the wrong decision. Come on. You're smart. Come on.
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Romeo in the Morning is not intended for all audiences. 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
1: Hey, Romeo.
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At 94.1, the rhythm of the valley is Romeo. So this tattoo thing, a guy sent me an email because we're talking about tattoos you regret yesterday. And the guy sent me an email, said he's been dating this woman who's got her ex's name tattooed on her. And he's thinking about marrying her. I think if I remember correctly, I'd misplaced the email. But if I remember correctly, he's thinking about marrying her. But he doesn't know if that's a deal breaker or not. Well, I mean, it is, I guess. I don't know. It would be awful hard to, you know, depending on where it's at, I guess. Or just knowing that some other dude's got a name on your wife. I mean, that would be probably a tough pill to swallow, especially if you can see it every time she's naked or wherever it's at, right? 842-5477. Yo, Romeo. He shouldn't worry about the name because at least he knows exactly what that is. Have you ever thought about all of these other men or women who get tattoos that symbol that are symbolic of an ex-lover and you never know what they mean? At least the name is obvious. Really? I get why. Yeah, maybe. Well, yeah, that's a good way. That's a pretty good point when you think about it. Like couples going and getting a couple's tattoo and now they've split up and yet the man or the woman still has that tattoo that represents their ex and you don't know what it represents because it's not their name. It's just a butterfly or a whatever it is, whatever it could be. Well, that's a good point. At least the name, you know exactly what it is instead of something that you don't know what. That's a pretty good point. RD 42547-7, but I don't know. It'd be tough to marry. It'd be tough to marry somebody with their ex's name on them. It's out of 4.1.

Howdy, 94.1, the Rhythm of the Valley is Romeo. Yesterday we were talking about tattoos. We were talking about these tattoos that, you know, the tattoos that you regret. Well, somebody had sent me a message talking about a tattoo that he's dating this girl. And she has her ex's name tattooed on. And he was thinking about marrying her. And he was asking me if that was a deal breaker or not. And I don't, you know, I mean, yeah, it would be awful hard for to live with a woman, a wife, or a husband who has the ex's name, right? Rome, if it bugs him so much before that he proposes, have her get it covered up with another tattoo. I mean, yeah, but you always know it's going to be there. I mean, that's the thing. Now that you know it's there, you know it's always going to be there. So maybe. I mean, maybe you can get it removed. Hey, Rome, are the initials TP? If so, I'm that ex. Gotta mark my old stomping grounds. Hey, Rome, if she loved him, she would get a covered up tattoo without him even having to ask.

should we get it covered up without even having to ask? Fair enough. Do you think there is something dysfunctional about a person who gets somebody else's name tattooed on them? Do you think that's dysfunctional in any way? Thought in 4.1.

0: Hot 94.1 in the rhythm of the valley. It's Romeo. We were talking about tattoos yesterday. Tattoos you regret. The biggest regret people have when they get a tattoo is getting their ex's name tatted on them. So a guy hit me up, sent me a message yesterday talking about he's dating a woman with her ex's name tattooed on her, but he was thinking about marrying her. But he doesn't know if that's a red flag or not. I don't know. People make mistakes. But a tattoo, you got to be seriously or believe you're seriously in love with somebody to get a tattoo of their name on you, right? There's some dysfunctionality to that, some insecurity, I think. And so is it a red flag? Should he marry her? I don't know. I mean, people change, people make mistakes, people live and learn, and they move forward. So maybe that's tough. RD425477. Yo, Romeo, you're looking at it the wrong way. The dude's just insecure. If he was secure with his relationship and with himself, he wouldn't care what she had tatted on her. That's one way to look at it, I guess. He's insecure. Hey, Rome, I've always heard nothing wrong with getting your kids tattooed on you because even if they're gone, they'll always be your kid. Okay. I think that's weird too, by the way, but you know, I'm not a tattoo guy. So, and I guess maybe I'm not as, I don't know. Maybe I'm just not as sentimental as you guys are. Already 4254777, but is he insecure about it? I don't know. It's out of the 4.1.
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Hot 94.1, the Rhythm of the Valley. It's Romeo. We were talking about tattoos yesterday before I ended up getting out of here. And a guy sent me an email, it was an email yesterday about a tattoo. His girl has her ex's name tattooed on her. He's thinking about marrying her. He doesn't know if it's a red flag or not, though. And I mean, it's a good question. It really is a good question. Hey, you effing Chiefs fan, having a tattoo name of your ex or current person, is bad luck. Oh, having your ex or current person's name tattooed on you is bad luck. Okay, well, that explains why the Raider fans always lose, because they always got them Raider fans tattooed. I see no difference in dating someone else with another dude's name on her and dating someone who's been married before. People date divorced people all the time. Just a past mistake. Yeah, but, Rome, I live on the east side. That's normal. A marriage, though, is a past mistake that you never have to see

once it's over. I just think there's some sort of ignorance to getting somebody's name tattooed on you. Like, it's marking your body. I mean, there's some sort of insecurity there that, do you ever overcome it? I don't know. I don't know. Hey, Rome, I think people that get their significant other or partner name on their body are insecure and are trying to label them as theirs. And that's, yeah. Yeah, I think there's some psychological, you know, issue to doing that. Romeo, tied at the 4.1.

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1: Where you at?
0: At the house with it, watching sinners.
1: Who you with?
0: On the couch with my favorite sinner. I was about to, but you convinced us. Should I decorate her walls or log off to Pinterest? 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
3: Many times, a person hires a law firm after an injury without doing research. It can be a big mistake or not. Sometimes, after you have hired a certain lawyer, you realize you made a certain mistake. But guess what? Just because you hire them doesn't mean you can't fire them. I'm John Morgan of Morgan & Morgan. If you think you've hired the wrong firm, you may have.

Holds up my, I'm like. Hot 84.1, the Rhythm of the Valley's Romeo. All right, so a guy texted me or sent me an email actually about tattoos, right? We were talking about tattoos the other day. He said the girl he's dating now has her ex's name tattooed on her, but he was thinking about marrying her. He said, didn't know if it was a red flag or not. And I would call it a red flag, I guess. Hey, Rome, do you think it would make a difference if she covered it up with his name? And if so, what kind of girl would that make her? Yeah, I mean, there's when somebody, male or female, or anybody gets a tattoo of their partner's name, there's a little insecurity on both parts, okay? It's not just the person who gets the tattoo. It's the person that wants them to get the tattoo as well. There's insecurity on both parts when you do it. All right, 842-5477. It's kind of like the couples who have the social media page with both of them on it. Yeah, that's an insecurity there. Yo, Ro, my thing with that is if she's been broken up with him for a while now, which it sounds like, they have, why hasn't she got it covered up? Why is she keeping it? That's a great point. And Romeo was married for 12 years to a woman who had her ex name where the tramp stamp goes. She never got it covered up. That was her dumb decision to get it. Now she got another guy name tattooed on her wrist that she only talked to for 3 months. Now she's got two guys' names tatted on her and she's now not with either of them. And you were married to her while she had the names? Or you weren't married to her? Romeo, I wouldn't marry a woman that looks like a jacked up chalkboard. Well, how does one feel?

feel about keeping trinkets from someone? It's the same thing. There's a name. There is a mean for the owner to discard it if both in both situations. Oh yeah, a reason. You're right. But trinkets can be thrown away. A tattoo, kind of permanent. Thought 84.1.

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0: Hot 94.1, the Rhythm of the Valley, it's Romeo. Now, I tell you guys about the podcast, right? What we do is every day after the show, I take out all the music, I take out the commercials, you can check out everything we talked about. I'm going to do something a little different starting now. I'm going to give you, and after the show, some of the things that we missed out on in the podcast, some of the things that we didn't get to during the show. You're going to have to go check out the podcast, Romeo's After the Show, to see what we talked about or what I talked about. Some of the things that I missed, what's going on in the news, what's going on in Bakersfield, and just things that I got to say. So you're not going to get that on the radio. You can only get that on the podcast. So you get what you missed on the show, and then you'll get a little extra. Now go find out where I get podcasts, where you get them, iTunes, Spreaker, I mean YouTube. I got a YouTube channel. It's all Romeo and Friends. That's how you look it up, Romeo and Friends. It's the podcast. Like I said, you're going to get the show, and you're going to get a little extra, okay? So make sure you go check it out. You'll see it under, I don't know, just things I got to say. Romeo's After the Show. After the lights are turned off, the mic is off, the radio station is off, I'm out the studio, I'm in my own studio doing it for you. All right, so check it out, Romeo and Friends, it's the podcast. You can get it anywhere that you get podcasts, and obviously check out the YouTube channel. I'm going to do some stuff there as well, maybe some video, you know? Maybe I'll start doing some video for you. It's Romeo, it's Hot 94.1.
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Out at 4.1, the rhythm of the valley's Romeo. Hey, Rome, it's a tattoo on the left ankle, bro. Better not ask her to cover up my tattoo. Okay. Hey, Rome, she probably got her ex's name because at that point in time, she loved him enough to do it. Tell the new boyfriend, well, if you love me, you'll get it covered up. Why is it always the... that's a good question. I always like how you guys, people make the... your mistakes become your next person's problems. You know what I'm saying? Like, if you do something as... if you do something in a previous relationship that the next person doesn't like, they have to fix it. Like, if you got a tattoo of your ex's name and the new boyfriend doesn't like it or the new girlfriend doesn't like it, it's their responsibility to take care of it. Hey, Rome, all these testers and the guy who emailed you allegedly feel ratchet as you know what. Okay. Ooh, tattoos are gross in general, Rome. If you have a tattoo, it's a red flag. Regardless what it is, nobody of quality has a tattoo. I'll go yes and no on that. I'm with you that I think tattoos are not very attractive. But I will... You also have to admit that some of these tattoos that some of these people get, some of these tattoo artists are truly an artist. And they do some magnificent drawings, tattoos, pictures, whatever you want to call them. But I agree with you. I do think tattoos are, I think they're kind of classless too. But you can't, I'm just not a fan of them. So, but people are, and they look amazing. Some of the art is real, truly art. So you can't argue with that. All right, 842-547-7. It's out of 4.1.

0: On 94.1, the Rhythm of the Valley. It's Romeo live from the Just Wing It Studios. You got to go check out the Marketplace location, man. We're going to start doing Monday Night Football there again on Monday. I think it's this Monday, right? Next Monday? I don't know. Anyway, the swing simulators, the golf simulators are awesome. Beer's cold, can't go wrong. Good morning, Al. What's going on?
1: Romeo, you got to be honest, though. Tattoos aren't what they used to be before, you know. You guys are judging, saying that tattoos are classless, but that was then. Now we're living in a whole new era where tattoos have been accepted. You'll see managers with sleeve-down tattoos, neck tattoos. They're everywhere.
0: Just because something's accepted doesn't mean it's good. Crocs are the most, are the ugliest shoes that have ever been invented and should be burned. Every single pair should be burned, but they're accepted. Everybody wears them.
1: Have you tried them?
0: No, they're disgustingly ugly and dirty.
1: I thought just like you, because I'm an old head just like you, and I was like, I ain't wearing those.
0: What are you talking about? I know what looks good and what doesn't. You can't be that stupid. Just because something's accepted doesn't mean it's not classless. We have a whole society of a generation that think it's okay to go out in their pajamas.
1: That's not okay, but the Crocs...
0: Oh, why is that not okay then?
1: Well, because you have to be presentable. It just depends. If you're going to the store real fast, that's okay. But if you're going to work or you're going to an interview, I wouldn't recommend it.
0: But it's accepted.
1: It's accepted now more than it used to be. You'll see people looking ratchet and still be cool, but the tattoos, it's changed, Romeo.
0: It used to be
1: a symbol of you've been to prison and you're a bad person. Now there's kids that have never even broke a crime, never did a crime in their life, and they're all sleeved up and look like they just got out of Pelican Bay.
0: Okay, so that's stupidity. What does that have to do with the fact that they come across classless?
1: It's just because we're old heads. We can't understand it. We're still living in the 80s.
0: You're an idiot. I can't with this moron. You can't pick and choose what you're going to decide is accepted and what looks okay or not okay because it's accepted and then say, oh, well, we're just old heads. No, you're an idiot. That's what it comes down to. I'm just talking common sense. I can at least appreciate the fact that there are tattoo artists out there that are doing a phenomenal job and create these amazing works of art. I still think that tattoos are ridiculous and they're very unattractive. Top 94.1.
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4: 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And all the latest tabloid bullshit.
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6: Yeah.
7: Here's Romeo with your Hollywood trash.
6: Right now.
0: For Tuesday, September 1st, 2026, looks like Kanye West's former staffer is making moves in court to prevent the musician from claiming he wasn't in his right mind as a defense in their legal battle. According to court docs, Benjamin Provo, who worked at the musician's

0: Donda Academy in 2021 says he wants the judge to block Kanye from making the claim he was of unsound mind when he was discriminated against Benjamin. Benjamin claims Kanye is pulling the insanity defense card right before the case is scheduled to go to trial and never once produced any documents or provided any testimony about the issue. To the point, he says, even if he was, even if it was relevant, Kanye had no, had not turned over any medical records or selected any expert to testify about the impact of his mental health issues on the claims or in the claims of the case. In addition, Benjamin claimed during his deposition, Kanye repeatedly indicated that he had been of sound mind during the events. A Las Vegas jury has found Dwayne Keith D. Davis guilty of the murder in first degree in the death of Tupac Shakur. The jury returned its verdict on Monday, convicting Davis of murder with the use of deadly weapon with the intent to promote, further, or assist a criminal gang. The 63-year-old now faces possible maximum sentence of life in prison, although he's already made it clear to the judge he plans to appeal the verdict. Lionel Richie is hospitalized in the intensive care unit in St. Louis after performing in the city over the weekend. Sources close to the situation say Lionel checked himself into a local hospital after a Saturday night performance at the Muni in Forest Park to have some tests run. We're told Lionel's being cautious and doctors are looking into possible slight dehydration. Sources say he's hoping to be discharged later today. Jeopardy Masters, Kitchen Nightmares, and Beat Shazam. That's all new on television tonight.
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5: 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I went deaf on it. The-

Hot 94.1 Rhythm of the Valley. It's Romeo. All right, it's 6:27. Good morning, Hot. What's going on? Hello? Hey, what's going on here? Oh, now my phone's not working. Hello?

0: How did you put it when the rhythm of the valley is Romeo? Hey, Rome, my friend's mother-in-law. My friend's mother-in-law, my wife, said that she was going to get a tattoo. And she said that I should get one with her. I said, hell no. I said, what? I didn't do as a young man, I ain't doing as an older man. Told her to mind her own business. What? I might need a translation. Where's AI for this one to translate? My friend's mother-in-law heard my wife. Oh, heard. Okay, so my friend's mother-in-law heard my wife say that she was going to get a tattoo, and she said that I should get one with her. I said, hell no. Oh, okay. Yeah, I mean, I just don't like them. I don't think they're attractive. I know a lot of you think they're attractive. I know a lot of you think, you know, getting tatted up with some sort of meaningful something makes you feel more spiritual or makes you feel more connected to whatever it is you're getting that tattoo for. I mean, look at all these dumbass sports fans who go out and get their team tatted on them so they can feel like they're a part of the team. It makes them feel more meaningful towards that team. No, it doesn't. You're just an insecure idiot is what you are, okay, for getting those types of tattoos. I don't like them. I don't think they're attractive. But once again, I can appreciate the fact that there are some amazing tattoo artists out there and can actually make works of art. And they're beautiful, but just not on a person. I don't know. Yeah, what's going on?
1: Romeo, did it dawn on you that you are neophobic?
0: I don't even know what the hell that means.
1: That means you fear things you're unfamiliar with.
0: That could be the stupidest thing I've heard today. And you called earlier with something stupid. You're just going further and further down the rabbit hole of stupidity.
1: I'm enlightening you.
0: This is what Tuesday's going to be. I can't believe it. I just... Raider Dave.

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8: 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And

I did 1.1 the rhythm of the violins, Romeo. Let me see what you sent me here. Hey, Rome, I wanted to ask you a question about the situation that's happening to me right now. So about a week and a half ago, my girlfriend moved into my house, which I think is great. We've been together a little over 2 years. We're ready to take that next step. So yesterday I was sitting at home in my birthday suit, just watching TV. on the couch watching TV. Rome, her mom walked in. Apparently my girlfriend had given her mom a key to our house. So her mom saw me there, freaked out, called her daughter. And now my girlfriend is mad at me, saying I shouldn't have been doing that. Why would she give her mom a key, Rome? Do you think that's okay? And how did I end up being the bad guy? I don't know. That's a hell of a way to start off living together, I'll tell you that much. Of course your girlfriend shouldn't have given your mom a key. What the hell's wrong with her? The only one that should have keys to the house are you and her. So no, you did absolutely nothing wrong. Your girlfriend's overreacting. It's probably her mom overreacting. And your girlfriend is standing up for her mom, which means that might be a red flag. You might need to, you might.

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Get that key back and tell your girlfriend straight up that you didn't do anything wrong, because you didn't do anything wrong, okay? That was all about your girlfriend giving your mom a key, which she shouldn't have done. That's, you know, yeah. You need to regulate on that, bro. 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And no, you're not the bad guy. 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So, yeah, you're going to have to lock that down right now. All right, 842-5477. 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
1: 94.1 The Rhythm of the Valley, it's Romeo. So a guy sent me a text. Apparently his girlfriend moved in and the girlfriend gave her mom a key. Good morning, Hal. What's going on?
2: Hey, what's up, Rome?
1: Hey, Ruben, what up, man?
2: Man, I had the same thing happen to me, kind of, Rome. I was in the shower and I was getting out of the shower. And Gina's mom walked in when I was walking out into my hallway. Like, there's nobody home. You know what I mean? I could walk out, but they could go to my room and change in my room or, you know, get my clothes on. And, Rome, she's like, I think he knew I was there. If I knew you were there, you're not. You should have a key to my house.
1: Oh, you didn't know she had a key to the house?
2: No. I guess Gina left her keys just in case we ever lost our keys or something. And, you know, she wanted to come over and pick up, I guess, something that she had let Gina borrow. But I'm like, dude, you communicate. Like, if you don't, you come into my house, you see me butt naked, then you owe me money because now I got to charge you for that. You know what I mean? She was bad, bro. She's like, it's not a joke. It's not a joke. And I'm like, yeah, you came into my house.
1: Yeah, exactly. Exactly.
2: You know what I mean? Yeah. So it was a little argument. But yeah, no, I did like you said, Rome, I snatched that key away. And I said, if you didn't like the view, then you don't need this key.
1: Oh, God, get out of here.
2: You know what I mean?
1: So dumb. But,
2: no, I'm keeping it real with you, Rome. I'm telling you the truth, man. You know what I mean? You walk into somebody's house without even calling them, that's on you. Like, that's their home.
1: Yeah. I'm with you.
2: Yeah.
1: Hey,
2: if there's any issue that she's taking mama's side, boy, you better start looking at them red flags.
1: Yeah. All right, Ruben. All right, brother.
2: All right, Ruben.
1: He's got to get that key back, first of all. But they just moved in together. What do you say? They moved in. They've been together about a week and a half ago. They moved in together. She moved into his house. And she already gave her mom a key? Oh, man. I don't know what to tell you, brother. You gotta get rid of all that right now. I mean, you gotta get that key back. You gotta set your girlfriend straight before things get really out of hand. What's gonna happen next? Your mom's just gonna come over whenever she wants and do. Is the mom single? That's actually a question you need to ask. Is the mom single? Because that changes the dynamic, by the way, of the mom having a key and coming over also. RD 42547-7. So this poor guy's girlfriend moved in with him about a week and a half ago, and apparently he was just sitting there naked watching TV. Mom just walks in on him. And then the girlfriend gets mad at him for being naked in his house alone. And the mom's mad. He's the bad guy. Yeah, I don't get it. 94254-7-7. You might wanna deal with that now. Thought 94.1.
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0: out at 4.1, the rhythm of the valley, it's Romeo. So this is a crazy, I wouldn't even know how crazy this really is. It's probably truer than I want to believe. But a guy says that he's in this situation. He's been going out with this girl for a couple of years now while she moved in with him. And I guess he was sitting at the house, only moved in a week and a half ago, by the way. So she's only been there a week and a half. He's sitting at the house naked, watching TV. Her mom walks in. Apparently, she gave her mom a key. The mom came over. Within a week and a half, the mom shows up. Now he's the bad guy. I guess she thought the mom was upset about seeing it. She got mad at him. Now he's the bad guy. Why does the mom have a key? Good morning, Hot. What's going on?
1: Romeo, you got to be a different kind of freak to sit around the house butt naked.
0: People walk around their house naked every single day.
1: I tried and I feel self-conscious, like maybe the cameras are on, the TV's watching me, maybe the drapes are open. I can't do it. I don't know how you guys do it. And poor Ruben's mother-in-law, that lady's going to be traumatized for life.
0: You're serious? Are you just going to, every time you call, you're going to get dumber and dumber? We're not even talking about sitting around the house naked. We're talking about the mom having a key that she shouldn't have.
1: But you got to stay ready. If you stay ready, you ain't got to get ready.
0: I can't with this idiot today. He's called three times within the last hour, and everything he said has gotten dumber and dumber. Hey, you have a Chiefs fan, and my relatives come with me knowing they got a visit on my Glock 19. Let me know before you go inside my house. So, wow, you're going to shoot your in-laws because they got a key? Wow, that's a little aggressive. I don't know what is everybody doing today? Seriously. Everybody woke up in some weird mood and you're just going to call Romeo and text Romeo dumb stuff? All right, 842-547-78. Rome, you want to talk about having a key? I lived in LA for a few years and I lived in an apartment building. I gave the neighbor across the hall my key, you know, just in case something happened and I needed to get in or I lost my key. Come to find out, he would come over and watch TV because I had cable and he didn't. Believe me, Rome, I took my key back real quick. Why would anybody have a key?

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0: How did boom boom on the rhythm of the valley? It's Romeo. So a guy sent me this. I thought it was kind of crazy. He says, hey, Rome, I just wanted to get your thoughts about the situation that's happening to me right now. About a week and a half ago, my girlfriend moved in with my house, which I think is great. We've been together a little over 2 years. We're ready to take that next step. Yesterday, I was sitting at home naked, watching TV, sitting on the couch. Her mom walked in. Apparently, she had given her mom a key to our house. So her mom saw me there, freaked out, called her daughter. And now my girlfriend is mad at me, saying I shouldn't have been doing that. Why would she give her mom a key? Do you think that's okay? And how did I end up being the bad guy? Well, you ended up being the bad guy, first of all, because your girlfriend's unreasonable. And her mom should have, they really should have just laughed it off. If I'm being serious about it, they should have just laughed it off and said, oh my God, you know, knock first. Good morning, Nat. What's going on?
1: Hey, what's up, Rome?
0: What up, Ruben?
1: Hey, Rome, honestly, bro, I've never heard a Raider fan talk about complain like that.
0: Oh, my God, speech. I'm not going to deal with either Rome, one of you today. Rome, God damn.
1: Hey, them fools live with their cellmates naked. They 50% of the time when they're locked
0: okay.
1: up.
0: And
1: he's saying he
0: can't
1: do that, homie.
0: I can't. I can't today. I'm a little hungover. I'm not going to deal with you two clowns fighting with each other today.
1: Hey, I'm not
0: I can't
1: fine.
0: Do
1: I'm
0: it.
1: Keeping it real, bro.
0: I can't do it.
1: I don't know how
0: I can't go to work, Ruben. I can't deal with either one of you idiots today. My God. Stay focused, people. This is ridiculous. Oh. All right, 8-4-2-5-4-7-7. Hey, Rome, let me tell you something serious about that scenario you just talked about. That guy needs to kick her out and run. If she's becoming that aggressively possessive after only moving in for a week and a half, those are some major red flags. Next thing you know, the mother's going to be trying to move in with him, and he's going to have both of them living there. Romeo, there's a bigger issue going on here that he needs to look at. Well, maybe you're right. Maybe now that she's in the house, she's trying to control and dictate her. I didn't even think about that. You might be right about that, as a matter of fact. It really might be true. Yeah. Maybe it is a real red flag. Why did the mom get a key so quick? Why was the mom over there immediately? And all of a sudden, it's the mom and the daughter against him in his house because he's just doing what he does. I never thought of. They might be more of a serious issue. I was just going to, you know, I just thought they should laugh it off. Oh, my God. Ha, ha, ha. I accidentally walked in the house. You were naked. Oh, my God. You know, it wasn't that serious. But now that you've pointed that out, you might be right. You might need to kick her out, bro. She might. Women change when they move in with you. You know what I'm saying? Women change. There's a couple of things. There's a couple of times in life when women change, and sometimes it's not for the better. You know, we've heard this story before. Once you commit to her and she moves in or you move in together, she changes. She feels like she has more control over the relationship and stops doing things and starts trying to tell you what to do. We've heard this story before. Huh. All right, 8-4-2-5-4-7-7. 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
0: Hey, what's going on, everybody? 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
4: Turn me a little bit.

I did 1.1, the rhythm of the valleys, Romeo. So this guy sent a text message. He said, I guess he had an issue with his girlfriend. So him and his girlfriend have been together a couple of years. And he was saying how a week and a half ago they moved in together. And he was sitting on the couch the other yesterday. He was sitting on the couch naked watching TV, which people do, okay? And I guess her mom walked in, freaked out, called the girlfriend, called her daughter, and the girlfriend got upset and blamed him. What was he doing? And the mom freaked out. And so now he's the bad guy for sitting in his own house naked watching TV by himself. And now it's a problem because she moved in. Why does the mom have a key? I'm just going to guess. Okay. I'm just guessing. Okay. I don't know for a fact.

unless he texts me back to tell me, the mom's a single mom. I'm going to guess the mom's single. And I'm going to guess the mom and the daughter are all up in each other's lives, almost uncomfortably in each other's lives. And that now that she's moved in with this guy, like somebody else said, I think she's going to try to control this dude and take over his house. And the mom's going to be co-signing on everything she does. I think that's what's going to happen. And somebody else pointed that out to me. But now that I think about it, I think that might be how it's going to go down. The mom should not have a key to your house. And maybe if she had her own man, she wouldn't need to be walking into your house. Okay? And I'm going to guess there. I'm just guessing. And you guys will know what I'm talking about. Well, some of you will. There's some codependent mother daughters in Bakersfield. Okay? They're codependent on each other. The mom's single. I don't know why she's single. And so the mother daughter are codependent. So she might be trying to set it up so that her mom moves in with you. What's her mom's situation? You gotta really pay attention now. RD 4254-77. Yo, Rome, the mom should be happy that she saw young what? I don't even know what that means. I say dump her and find a new girlfriend. I think you might be right with that. I think what's happened now that it's been brought to light, I think what's happened in your home yesterday shows that you are in a bad situation at this point. You need to dump her and get a new, because I think her mom is way too involved in her life. And which means she's going to be way too involved in your life and try to control things. So you might be in a bad situation, my friend. Hey, Rome, why is her mom coming to the house unannounced? She got a knock just like everybody else. Well, she had a key. The girlfriend gave her mom a key since she

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So this guy's in a bad situation because now she lives there, right? You can't just kick her out. This dude might be in for some headaches right now, or just let

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7: And all the latest tabloid bullshit.
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2: Yeah.
9: Here's Romeo with your Hollywood trash.
10: Right now. Yeah.
11: For Tuesday, September 1st, 2026, looks like Aaliyah's family, their fight over the music royalties has heated up with the late singer's cousin, who was blamed for her death by the uncle, is seeking $20 million payout in the ongoing litigation, apparently. According to court docs, Jomo Hankerson, the late singer's cousin, believes his father, Barry Hankerson, owes him an eight-figure sum over Aaliyah and other artists' music. In letters between the lawyers about the ongoing dispute, reps for Jomo revealed he would settle his claims if he received $20 million. He said if his dad believed the demand was too

0: He should turn over financial documents related to the music that Jomo is fighting over the case. Jomo sued Barry earlier this year over money he claims he's owed, and Barry countersued his son, alleging he had failed to do his job and wasn't owed a dime. He even claimed Jomo was supposed to be in charge of Aaliyah's travel for her music video shoot in the Bahamas. The singer died in a plane crash on the trip home. Gleb Savanko is looking to unload his Southern California home, putting the desert property on the market amid the ongoing legal battle with his wife. Sources close to the family say Gleb listed the Morongo Valley property for $1.4 million on Saturday as he and his ex Elena remain locked in a contentious custody fight over their two daughters. Dojo Cat admitted to abusing cocaine in the past, insisting she's well past that now. In a new TikTok she posted Monday, the rapper says she struggled with the drug about 8 years ago. Dojo had also posted another video earlier in the day acknowledging that she's had problems with alcohol and weed. She said, "I was never an alcoholic, but I definitely had problems." New to streaming, you got The Untold Ray Gunn Breaking Bad on Netflix, The Varnell Hills Show on Paramount. You got Welcome to the Family, The Murder of Dan Markle, and that's on Hulu, and Dancing with the Stars, The Next Pro, that's on Disney. Tonight, you got Jeopardy Masters, Kitchen Nightmares, and Beat Shazam. That's all new on television tonight.
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3: Yeah.

0: I did the boy when the rhythm of the valley is Romeo. Good morning, how? What's going on?
1: Good morning, Romeo.
0: Hey, what's up?
1: So I just caught a little bit of the end of what you were saying right now. So what is the topic, basically?
0: Oh, some guy said him and his girlfriend have been together for a couple of years, and I guess last week she just moved in.
1: Uh-huh.
0: And yesterday he was sitting on his couch naked watching TV, and apparently her mom walked in, had a key to the house, and she walked in, and now the girlfriend's mad, the mom's upset, and he's trying to figure out what's going on when, you know, why does the mom have a key? Why is he the bad guy? That's what happened.
1: First off, no mother should have a key. I only have one daughter. My mm-hmm. daughter literally moved out last week with her boyfriend. I'm not expecting a key. I ain't expecting anything. Only thing I told my daughter was that if you ever want to come back home, my door is open. Some people need to let their children go. Let them be adults. Let your kids live life. Why you want a key for?
0: You said your door's open, but she better knock first.
1: She better knock first. For the rude awakening.
0: Well, you know, I mean, you're a mom with a daughter, but you, I bet you know people.

0: I bet you know mothers and daughters that are codependent on each other, and they just can't let go. I bet you know those. I have an aunt who was like that with my grandmother, and it was the strangest thing how codependent they were.
1: My ex's family is like that, and I found it kind of disgusting. Like, I'm like, you're living a new life with your family, like what you're, you know, what you're trying to build a new family. There's a cutoff point with your parents, your mother or your father.
0: Sure.
1: Like, seriously, sure. When you're an adult, live your life. No keys, no nothing. Ask before you even come over. Like, yeah, I think that's just weird. Like I said, my daughter's my only daughter. We have a very close relationship, but I will not butt into her life.
0: Well, that's good. You should stay out of it until she needs you.
1: Exactly. That's what a lot of people in this world, probably Bakersfield, need to figure that out. Like, let your children live life.
0: In Bakersfield, there's a lot of codependent mothers and daughters that can't let go.
1: Yeah, I know that.
0: And they all dress alike and think they're all 12 or 22.
1: Leave me alone. I'm recently divorced. I'm about to be 46, and I'm going to dress the way I want to.
0: All right. Oh, by the way, do you walk around naked in your house?
1: No, because I actually have a younger son who is autistic who still lives with me. So no, I don't.
0: If you didn't have any kids, would you walk around naked in your house?
1: Hell yeah.
0: Okay.
1: Well, I'm going to walk around butt naked. Hell yeah.
0: Cool. All right. Thanks for calling. Later. Okay. Bye.
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0: at 94.1 The Rhythm of the Valleys. Romeo, what's up?
1: Romeo, I ain't gonna lie, Romeo. I can relate to this guy, and I can give you some real good advice.
2: Man,
1: when he got into this relationship, he surrendered his privacy. So he's gonna have to think outside the box. Get a ring camera, get a puppy,

0: That's what I did. That's what Raider Dave did. Because I ain't going to lie. I used to walk around in my confidant. Wouldn't go all the way commando, but I had that ring camera. When I'd hear somebody at the door, I knew, okay, somebody's here. If the ring didn't catch him, my little puppy starts barking. So he's just going to have to think a little smarter.
1: Okay.
0: In a relationship.
1: The mother should not have a key to the house.
0: She shouldn't, but you know.
1: Okay.
0: He's in a relationship. He's not single no more, so his privacy, he's giving it up. That's what a relationship's about. So it sucks, but he's going to have to think smarter. That's all I'm saying. I don't want no problems, Romeo.
1: All right.
0: Have a sneakers.
1: All right. All right, get out of here, Raider Dave. Raider Dave's an idiot. It's my house. It's my house, okay? And that's the bottom line. And this guy, it's his house. Yes, his girlfriend moved in. Absolutely. That's fine, okay? Now it's her house. It's our house. But you don't give up your privacy to everybody she knows. How the hell do you give up your privacy? If she walks into their house and he's sitting there naked, okay. But nobody else. He shouldn't have to live on eggshells because he's... And that's where Raider Dave's just wrong. Raider Dave is just... I don't know what Raider Dave's on today. But for him to go... I have to give up my privacy because somebody moved in? No. Your girlfriend moved in. Not anybody else. The girlfriend is the one that gave the mother the key. He shouldn't have to walk around on eggshells and in his own house. That's just stupid. That's the most ridiculous thing I've ever heard. It's my house. If I want to walk around naked in my house and I shouldn't have to be concerned that somebody other than the woman that I live with is going to be walking in. And to be perfectly honest with you, if she's going to be walking in with her friends or her mom or anybody else, she better let a fool know. Because, yeah, nobody should ever have to walk around on eggshells in their own house. Romeo, it's I-94.

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0: I didn't go play when the rhythm of the valley throw me out. Good morning, huh? What's going on?
1: Good morning, good morning.
0: What's up?
1: So when I moved out, my parents' house was because I wanted my own privacy.
0: Okay.
1: I didn't want to share my own privacy. There's no sharing privacy. That's the oxymoron, right? Two different things. Sharing privacy. What the hell is that? Raider Dame, go to school. Go to school.
0: That's funny. That's funny. I didn't think about that.
1: I mean, you buy a home for your own privacy, so you can put anything in your backyard that you want. You want a barbecue in the middle of the morning, in the middle of the night? That's on you.
0: Yeah, I don't disagree with you.
1: Moving somebody in because of their situation. If you don't like it, go get your own place.
0: Absolutely. Right? I don't disagree with you.
1: That's just my opinion.
0: I don't know. I've never had a roommate. I've never had anything, so I don't know. But yeah.
1: Neither have I. And if I did, guess what? Everybody's going to march to the band that I'm playing, right? Everybody's got to march because there's only one general.
0: All right.
1: All right, Romeo.
0: Later. I like the way you put that. All right, 842-547-7. Hey, Rome. You should have taken down that mom. Oh, yeah. Here, so for those of you catching up, some guy, I guess he's been going out this woman for 2 years. She moved in about a week and a half ago. I guess he was sitting there the other day naked watching by himself in his house watching TV naked, and her mom walked in, had a key, and now he's the bad guy. The mom got all upset, called the daughter. The daughter's mad at him. It's a week and a half. This is the first issue you have. Why does your mom have a key? You know, Rome, I don't even know why her mom has a key. And he didn't even know about that? No, apparently he didn't know about the key. Let's see here. 842-547-7. Yo, Rome, let me just tell this guy right now, he needs to get rid of that lady as soon as possible. Something similar happened to me, Rome, and I don't know if I was a sucker, if I was played, or if they just took advantage of the situation. I was dating this woman for over a year, about a year and a half. She lived with her mom in an apartment. Now, I didn't really know her and her mom were that close until after I asked her to move in with me. She moved in with me. Next thing you know, the mom got more and more involved in our life. And she asked me, could her mom stay with us for a while? Next thing you know, Rome, I had them both living with me, and they were just a team against me. Like I said, Rome, I don't know if they meant to do that or if it was they just took advantage of an opportunity. It took me forever, Rome, to get them out of my house. Luckily, I got rid of them both. It seems like they were just so codependent on each other, and I was the guy that was supposed to take care of them and do what they wanted me to do. Bro, it happens. Look at all these women with their daughters in Bakersfield, right? You see a lot of them. They all dress alike. The 40-year-old mom is dressing like the 18-year-old daughter. And got no business. And then you think they're not codependent on each other. And dad's over here just, you know, enabling both of them. Yeah. All right, 842-547-7. Tide 94.1.

not codependent on each other, and dad's over here just, you know, enabling both of them. Yeah. All right, 842-5477, Tide 94.1.

94.1, the Rhythm of the Valley. It's Romeo. Hey, Rome. Raider Dave is wrong, like the Raiders. The wife should be mad at herself for allowing this to happen. The husband should be mad at the wife. Now, it's a girlfriend, not husband. So the girlfriend just moved in, just to be clear. The girlfriend just moved in a little over a week ago. Okay? So, but yes, the husband should be mad at the wife for giving the key to the mother-in-law. The mother-in-law should be ashamed of herself for not knocking before entering. I've 100%. Mother-in-law, girlfriend's mother, anybody. Nobody should have a key to your house except for you and the person that lives there. I wouldn't even give the kids a key to the house. They can knock too to get in. All right, 842-5477. What do you do? You know? The more and more we have this conversation, bro, you got to get rid of that woman. You got to get her out of your house before the mother-in-law is moving in also, or the mother's moving in with you also. I think you got two codependent women on each other, and they're trying to take advantage of you. Because how much did her attitude change in only a week? And you're the bad guy for being naked in your own home? I mean, just a week and a half ago, you lived by yourself. So, yeah, bro, you got to go. You got to get rid of him. I don't know how you're going to do it, but you got to get rid of her. RD 4254-7-7. Yo, Rome, let me tell you what happened at my house with my in-laws. So when me and my wife got married, we were doing all right, but we couldn't afford a house. My father-in-law and my mother-in-law said they would give us the money.

0: us a house to get us in. Very nice of them. We all get along great. There was no problems ever. But they had a key to our house. They felt like they deserved it because they helped us put the down payment down. One day, I was going at it with my wife on the couch. My mother and father walked in, saw us going at it. They never walked into our house again, Rome, before knocking, even with the key. Well, there you go. It's hot 94.
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In the midst of the valley, it's Romeo. Hey, Rome. Some people take this privacy way too serious. I moved out of my mom's house at 26 years old. Bought my own home eventually, got married, and guess what? My gardener, my pest control, my mom, my dad, my siblings, my wife, and her extended family have the code to our house. And that's just the way it is. If they need access to the home, there it is. Well, okay. I mean, all right. I don't know what you want me to test up. Telling somebody to take their privacy too seriously because you don't care is not fair either. You know, if you're like that, I mean, it's funny because I take my privacy pretty much, I don't want anybody in my house. But I also grew up on the Indian reservation where if you left your house alone for any amount of time, you'd get robbed. Without a doubt, 100% guaranteed. People knew you were gone from your home, they'd rob you. But you can't blame people. People like their privacy. What's wrong with having privacy? Just because you don't doesn't mean you're better than anybody else. So no, they're not taking it too seriously. Hey, Rome, birthday shout out to my daughter, Sophia, who's 16 today. I'm not playing Fetty Wap, but happy birthday, Sophia. Hey, yo, Rome, that guy that talked about his girl's mom also moved in. He got rid of my ex because I seen that in the making. She wanted to move in. You got rid of your ex because you seen it. She wanted to move in. The mom eventually wanted to move to Bakersfield. They lived together because they needed each other's assistance. Well, you think she gonna leave her mom needing help? Nah, two out of three ain't. And I ain't no punk that'll let my partner's mom struggle. So they were happy together. I let her keep them together. Look, man, it's a real deal. And I don't even want to say that it's wrong. It's just, it happens, man. There are these mothers and daughters that are so codependent on each other. They're a package deal. And you got to be careful, man. It's not 94.1.

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0: Hot 94.1, the Rhythm of the Valley. It's Romeo. Now, I tell you guys about the podcast, right? What we do is every day after the show, I take out all the music. I take out the commercials. You can check out everything we talked about. I'm going to do something a little different starting now. I'm going to give you, and after the show, some of the things that we missed out on in the podcast, some of the things that we didn't get to during the show. You're going to have to go check out the podcast, Romeo's After the Show, to see what we talked about or what I talked about. Some of the things that I missed, what's going on in the news, what's going on in Bakersfield, and just things that I got to say. So you're not going to get that on the radio. You can only get that on the podcast. So you get what you missed on the show, and then you'll get a little extra. Now go find out where I get podcasts, where you get them, iTunes, Spreaker, I mean YouTube. I got a YouTube channel. It's all Romeo and Friends. That's how you look it up, Romeo and Friends. It's the podcast. Like I said, you're going to get the show, and you're going to get a little extra, okay? So make sure you go check it out. You'll see it under, I don't know, just things I got to say. Romeo's After the Show, after the lights are turned off, the mic is off, the radio station is off. I'm out the studio. I'm in my own studio doing it for you. All right, so check it out, Romeo and Friends. It's the podcast. You can get it anywhere that you get podcasts, and obviously, check out the YouTube channel. I'm going to do some stuff there as well. Maybe some video, you know? Maybe I'll start doing some video for you. It's Romeo. It's Hot 94.1. Hey, what's going on, everybody? 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

0: On 94.1, the Rhythm of the Valley, it's Romeo. Hey, Rome, I used to live with my mother-in-law, and I loved it. She was my drinking buddy. She's awesome, straight up. Me and my wife both miss her. She lives with her boyfriend right now. And I know deep down she misses living with... Okay. Now you want to start telling all the positive stories of your mother-in-law or your father-in-law or your in-laws moving in with you? You want to do in-law stories of when they live with you? All right, 842-5477. Yo, Rome, let me tell you what happened to me. I met this girl, and she was living with her mom. They were living in an apartment, just like the last story that you told. And I thought the mom and her were a package. She was always hyping up her daughter. She was always helping the daughter out, be a better girlfriend to me. I thought, oh my Lord. And I thought it was a red flag, Rome. So when I asked the daughter to move in with me, her mother was so excited. Rome, she was trying to get rid of her because she wanted to live her own life. Apparently her daughter was holding her back. So she pawned her off on me, and now the mom has a boyfriend of her own, and they have a house, and we see him every once in a while. That's pretty funny, actually, because you never think about it going the other way, right? Where the mom's trying to get rid of the daughter, and you got her, right? Have you ever seen that, by the way? I used to know, it was 20 years ago. I went and got my hair cut one time. At just some haircut place. I don't know where it was, over on Stockdale somewhere. And the woman who cut my hair was just selling her daughter. Like trying to, you know, my daughter's this, had pictures of her. You know, this is my, I just love. Turns out one time I finally asked her, why do you keep selling your daughter? What's going on here? She goes, well, my daughter's single and she just has a hard time meeting guys. So I'm trying to hook her up so she can get out the house. She was still living at home and mom wanted her gone, apparently. I guess you never really see it go that way, huh? That's funny. Now 94.1.
1: Hey, Jill. You know the old sugar daddy. They be tricking, they tell them girls.

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9: Here's Romeo with your Hollywood trash.
10: Right now.
11: Yeah. For Tuesday, September 1st, 2026, looks like Kanye West's former staffer is making moves in court to prevent the musician from claiming he wasn't in his right mind as a defense in their legal battle. According to court docs, Benjamin Provo, who worked at the musician's Donda Academy in 2021, says he wants the judge to block Kanye from making the claim he was of unsound mind when he was discriminated against. Benjamin. Benjamin claims Kanye is pulling the insanity defense card right before the case is scheduled to go to trial, and never once produced any documents or provided any testimony about the issue. To the point, he says, even if it was relevant, Kanye had not turned over any medical records or selected any expert to testify about the impact of his mental health issues in the claims of the case. In addition, Benjamin claimed during his deposition, Kanye repeatedly indicated that he had been of sound mind during the events. A Las Vegas jury has found Dwayne Keith D. Davis guilty of the murder in first degree in the death of Tupac Shakur. The jury returned its verdict on Monday, convicting Davis of murder with the use of deadly weapon with the intent to promote, further, or assist a criminal gang. The 63-year-old now faces possible maximum sentence of life in prison, although he's already made it clear to the judge he plans to appeal the verdict. Lionel Richie is hospitalized in the intensive care unit in St. Louis after performing in the city over the weekend. Sources close to the situation say Lionel checked himself into a local hospital after a Saturday night performance at the Muni in Forest Park to have some tests run. We're told Lionel's being cautious and doctors are looking into possible slight dehydration. Sources say he's hoping to be discharged later today. Jeopardy Masters, Kitchen Nightmares, and Beat Shazam. That's all new on television tonight.
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0: I did 4.1 the rhythm of the valley. 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I'm single, and my mom always telling every girl she thinks is pretty about me. It can be some random at the grocery store, and she will start small talk and tell them I would love for you to meet my son. So awkward. Not gonna lie, mom came through a few times. Your mom, your pimp? Is that what's going on? What do you mean she came through a few times? Didn't lead to a relationship, but some freaky experiences. Some of them would contact me because they love that I had a great relationship with my mom. But it's just strange getting a random girl calling you saying your mom gave them your info. Shout out to my mom for knowing what I like, though. 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

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I have different group chats. I still stay in contact with my buddies that I grew up with in high school and I went to college with and all the guys around the town that I grew up with. And we all kind of hung out. 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Everybody went to clubs. So we were all friends through the clubs. And so we still talk. There's about 15 of us that still, all throughout the country, that still talk to each other. And Saturday, I think last Saturday, I get up and one of my buddies is in Atlanta. So his messages always come, you know, it's 9 a.m. there, it's 6 a.m. here, or whatever the time difference is. So I get up Saturday morning and he asks the group about a ShamWow. You guys know what a ShamWow is? You know what a chamois is? Does anybody know what a chamois is? And he goes, man, he goes, I was looking for a ShamWow. Can't find one, bro. And then he asks everybody, what did you like to buy or use that you can't get anymore? I believe you could still get a ShamWow, right? I don't know if you can or if you can't, but I thought it was an interesting question. Because the one thing that I used to love was, because I play golf, I used to like the Tiger Woods, the TW golf balls. You can't get them anymore. I think they were made by Nike. I don't think they make them anymore. Maybe they do and I'm just wrong, but I used to love those golf balls. They were great golf balls. I don't think you can get them anymore. But it's a pretty legitimate question. What did you used to use? What did you like that's discontinued, that you can't find anymore? You know, something that you used to use, you wish they still made it and they don't. Or maybe, I don't know. But his was a ShamWow.

didn't look at the rest of the group text. I was too busy, so I moved on. But yeah, RD42547-7. Is there something you liked that you can't get anymore? Throw me outside 94.1.

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0: 104.1, the Rhythm of the Valley. It's Romeo at 840 live from the Just Wing It studios. I like to go to the marketplace, Just Wing It, because they got the golf simulators, cold beer, great food. You guys got to check them out. Just Wing It. What do you miss? There's a lot of things. Some friends of mine, they were talking about it the other day, about things they enjoyed, they liked, but they can't find it anymore. What is it? Good morning, Hot. What's going on?
1: Hey, I just heard you talking about what they don't use or what they don't make anymore.
0: Yeah.
1: I guess it's not really a physical. Well, it's a Scooby Snacks, like Scooby Snacks, the gummy bears and the Scooby Snacks.
0: You can't get those anymore?
1: No. I used to eat those all the time. Those are my favorite.
0: That's old school. Oh, those are old. Wow. Yeah, that's a good one. That's a pretty good one. All right. Thanks for calling. I appreciate it.
1: Yeah,
0: all
1: right. Have a good day. Thank you.
0: All right. 842-547-7. Yeah, there are things that you don't, there are things that you liked, things that you just can't get anymore. You know, I didn't even think about food when she said, now that she said Scooby Snacks, I was trying to think about what kind of, food product they don't make anymore that I used to like. That's a good question. All right, 842-547-7. Hey, Rome, are you talking about a chamois to dry a car? I'm talking about the ShamWow specifically, not just the chamois. I think they still make chamois, right? I don't know if they still make a ShamWow. I'm not sure. Yo, Rome, I never tried it myself. I don't know if it was even around during my lifespan. But I know damn well I would miss it when the original Coca-Cola was Coke and Cola. Oh. I think it still is in Mexico, right? I'm not sure. Mexican Coca-Cola tastes way better, by the way, than American Coca-Cola. But yeah, I get what you're saying. Yeah, what did you like? They discontinued it. They don't make it anymore. You can't get it. All right, 842-547-7. I'll have to think about some of the things. Orange sherbet. Thrifty's ice cream doesn't make orange sherbet anymore. I do miss that. Throw me outside 94.1.

0: everyone. The Rhythm of the Valley, it's Romeo. All right, so we're talking about some of the things that you can't get anymore, right? You really liked it, but they don't sell anymore. It's discontinued. RD42547-7. What's going on?
1: Hey, what's up, Romeo? You know what I like that they don't make anymore? I don't know if you remember, but Four Loko's still out, but they used to, the old recipe, they used to have something to caffeine or something like that. And now you can't get it like that. Now it doesn't have that, and I miss that.
0: Four Loko used to have caffeine in it?
1: Yes, and that it was a problem. People would drink it, and they would stay up. And they would drink and drink and drink and drink, and then ended up in the ER.
0: Well, yeah, because Four Loko would kill you without caffeine. Now,
1: exactly, man. So now it doesn't have caffeine, and then that's what I was thinking about when I heard you.
0: Wow.
1: Like, yeah, I missed the caffeine low key.
0: Damn, dude, you're hardcore.
1: Yeah, man. I had to bring it up.
0: I miss 80s cocaine before it killed you. Okay. Yeah, but seriously, 80s cocaine. RD42547-7. Yo, Rome, you can definitely get the Scooby snacks. Oh, you can? Yeah. Okay, she was saying that. Hey, Rome, I miss sex. Haven't had it in a while, but it sure was good.
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0: 94.1, the rhythm of the valley. It's Romeo. We're talking about some of the things you can't get anymore. And there's probably, everybody probably has something that you still like that you can't, they don't make anymore. 842-54-77. Do they still make, I used to love it. Kids used to love it when we were kids. Do they still make the bubblegum cigarettes? The ones that you would, if you could get one puff out of it. You blow on it and one puff of smoke would come out. Do they still make the bubblegum cigarettes? Those were awesome. Hey, Rome. Good morning, Rome. Hopefully you're having a great day. I really wish they would have not discontinued the Horchata Rockstar energy drink. Horchata Rockstar. I don't ever remember seeing that. Have a blessed one, brother. You got it, man. Horchata Rockstar. Wow. I didn't even heard of that. Hey, yo, Rome, how about that hamburger helper? Used to make rice flavored back in the 90s. They stopped early 20s. What was it to make the hamburger helper? Used to make oriental rice flavor? I don't remember that back in the 90s. You know, I was never a hamburger helper person. We never had that. I never heard of that. RD42547. So what did you like that they don't make anymore? Still can't get it. You wish you could. It's Hot 94.1.
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94.1, the Rhythm of the Valley, Romeo. So what do you miss? Something they don't make anymore, maybe, I don't know. There's a lot of things out there that we miss. RD 4254-77. Yo, Rome, I miss Taco Bell's Diablo Nuggets. Does Taco Bell still make the Enchirito? I used to like the Enchirito. RD 4254-77. Yo, Rome, can we miss anything? I wish they still made the WWF ice cream. Okay. What do you miss? Yo, Rome, me, I miss getting free Tootsie Pops when your wrapper had a star on it. It did? I don't remember that. That's interesting. All right, 8425477. Yo, Rome, I know this isn't something you can take home, but I miss rock and rodeo. Well, if we're going to branch off into things that we miss, I miss the Tam O'Shanter. And sometimes Club Odyssey. RD 4254-77. That's hilarious. Hey, Rome, I wasn't going to text today, but you said what I was thinking about, the bubblegum cigarettes. I used to think I was so cool. Good morning, by the way. Yeah, good morning. I used to think the bubblegum cigarettes were so cool. I don't know if they still make them or not. I don't know if they do. Oh, my man sent me a picture of the Hamburger Helper. That's so funny. Hamburger Helper. All right. What do you miss that you can't get anymore? 94.1.

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0: 91.1 The Rhythm of Valley. It's Romeo. We're talking about things you can't get anymore. You know, you liked them. It's just no. They're not around anymore. All right, 842-547-7. Yo, Rome, Butterfinger BBS. I don't even know what that is, to be honest with you. Hey, Rome, the one thing I miss is the original Chicken Littles from KFC. You know, now that you're talking about chicken, I miss, I don't even know if Burger King still has them, but when I was in college, we had a Burger King on campus, and the Italian chicken sandwich, it was a chicken sandwich with red sauce and Parmesan cheese or some sort of cheese. It was delicious. Now I can't even think of what it was, but yeah, I miss that. Already 4254-7-7. Yo, Rome. How about plastic pager that was filled with the most delicious gum? Oh, flavor lasted 5 chews tops. Then it was a wrap. Oh, that's funny. That's funny. Hey, Rome. I missed the Blockbuster experience. Yeah, that's a good one. I mean, I don't know if you guys remember Blockbuster. The race on Friday night. The race to get the newest movie. Man, if you got there too late, they were all sold out. Yeah, I remember that. Good morning, Al. What's going on?
1: Romeo, I miss Thrifty's ice cream.
0: You can still get Thrifty's ice cream. That's not gone.
1: It's not the same, though. I miss when things were affordable, when I can put $5 in gas and drive around all day.
0: Get over it. My God.
1: That doesn't qualify.
0: Hey, things cost money. No, I'm tired of hearing everybody talk about how much things cost. Get over it, okay? Just things cost money. Stop complaining about it.
1: Okay.
0: And you can still get Thrifty's ice cream, okay?
1: It's not the same, though.
0: Why?
1: You used to be able to go in there and there would be other families in there and it was family oriented. So it goes back to, I miss talking to people.
0: God.
1: I never get a call. Everybody texts me. I call my wife and she'll say, I'm busy, and then she'll text me right afterwards. But there's no conversation anymore. I miss hearing people's voices. That's what I really miss.
0: All right. Thank you. I ain't gonna lie about that. I

I'd agree with Raider Dave on that. I am so sick of people text messaging me. I've stopped responding to them. Not that I really want them to call me, but I just don't like the convenience of somebody being able to text me whenever they want, whenever they have a thought in their head that they believe I need to know. Yeah, that gets a little annoying. But I am, gosh, I'm so tired of you guys complaining about what everything cost. Get over it. It's not going to change. Just shut up. Stop complaining about it, okay? Nothing's changing, okay? If you don't like it, I don't even know what to tell you. Move somewhere else. Go. It seems like every day somebody I hear complain about what something costs. And I'm like, just let it go. Hey, Rome, pretty soon we'll be missing pennies. Oh,

104.1, the rhythm of the valley. It's Romeo. Okay, what did you send me here? Hey, Rome, I've seen the cigarette candles at the Rocket Fizz next to Just Wing It and Mean. Yeah, the Rocket Fizz moved, by the way, over to Trader Joe's. It's not there anymore. I also miss the fried jalapenos from Del Taco, the sweet corn cake at El Polo Loco, and here's what the Orchetta Rockstar looked like. Oh, I never knew the Orchetta Rockstar. Okay. Yeah, okay. Already 4254-77. Hey, Rome, I miss plastic bags at the grocery store. Hey, Rome, that was the Italian chicken sandwich at VK. Oh, it was. It was. Yeah, I miss that. That was so good. Oh, my God. Or maybe I just miss college. Already 4254-77. We're talking about some of the things that you miss. You can't get them anymore. Romeo, it's 94.1.

0: 94.1, the rhythm of the valley. It's Romeo. So we were talking about some of the things that you miss. You can't get them anymore. Maybe it's a place that doesn't exist anymore. Hey, Rome, I miss the Sprite that you win. The Sprite that you win a free drink when you look under the cap. You had to pay 10 cents for the CRV. It was worth it always. It will always win when I buy a Sprite. Oh, you would always win. My friend used to always tell me I got stupid luck being able to win every time. My friend would never win anything. I also miss the 24-pack can of Sunny D. Okay. That's kind of funny. I don't remember those. The Butterfinger BBSs. Oh, he sent me a photo. I never ate Butterfinger. I never liked Butterfingers. Hey, Rome, I miss hot dog on a stick at the mall. That lemonade was so good.
1: Okay.
0: Hot dog on a stick was good, too. Hey, Romeo, I miss plastic bags. It's just trying to make it in our door without the bags ripping apart and all your stuff falling out, especially if you have glass. Oh, yeah, paper bags do rip. RD425477, Rome. So we should just accept everything's expensive and move out of the country? No, you should accept that everything's expensive, and that's just the life we have.

have to deal with. Complaining about it does nothing at all except make you look bitter. How are you going to... Yeah, I'm not going to get into this with you. But no, you should accept the fact that nothing's going to change. So you can either deal with it or you can complain about it. And complaining about it makes you look pathetic, okay? Just, you don't have to like it, but you all know somebody that's always complaining about what something costs all the time. My dad does it all the time. Like, get over it. That's what it costs. Unfortunately, this is the life we live. This is the time we were born in. This is what we got to deal with. So deal with it. You might be happier.

0: out of 4.1, the rhythm of the valley is Romeo. What'd you sit here? Yo, Rome, I miss Tilted Kilt. That's funny. Tilted Kilt was funny. Was a great place, actually. You know what's funny about that is I just played golf with the guy who owned Tilted Kilt when it was in town. I just played golf with him last month. Hey, Romeo, I was thinking of moving to Texas, but I just found out I need a booster seat. I'm 4'11". Everyone that is under 5'2" needs a booster seat. Is that real or are you joking? Hey, Rome, I miss the $20 and $40 St. Walkers. I don't know what that is. $20 and $40, I don't know what that is. You're going to have to explain that one to me. I miss this, Rome. What is it? The Fritos?
1: The Fritos?
0: The lime and chili Fritos? That's funny. Oh, man, Rome. I miss when people used to fight one-on-one and not... Oh, my God, Stat. Come on. Okay. I guess the bit's over with. People are getting too serious now. Down to 4.1.
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0: 94.1, the rhythm of the valley. It's Romeo. Yo, Rome. I miss the dollar menu. Okay. Hey, Rome. Those were my favorite growing up. Oh, the chili cheese things. Chili and lime. What were they? Chili and lime. Fritos. Chili and lime Fritos. Good morning, Dalton. What's going on?
1: Hi.
0: Hey, what's up?
1: Is it 1997?
0: Oh, no. You probably called the wrong radio station. I'm not doing anything. All right, 842-547-7. Rome, I missed the original Lucas with the lead inside of it when they added water to make it a chamoy candy. Damn, I missed the early... Lead? What the heck? I don't even know what that is. I missed the $20 and $40... Oh! You missed the $20 and $40 Streetwalkers. Well, apparently, there's a trailer park somewhere wherever Jed York was where you can get one for $140. I mean, inflation, bro. You guys got to get over it, okay? Inflation is real, all right? How can you guys sit here and expect something to cost the same as it did 20 years ago? I mean, my God, you can't be that stupid.
2: Get out of bed with Romeo in the morning.

0: Hot 94.1, the Rhythm of the Valley. It's Romeo. It's 9:27 live from the Just Wing It Studios. Good morning, Al. What's going on?
1: I miss when them Jack in the Box tacos were 2 for 99 cents. Let me go get 10 of them.
0: You know, I am going to say this about that. There is something about when they were 99 cents that just made you feel good about getting.
1: Yeah, they were smacking when they were 99 cents. Now you got to pay more. It's like, ah.
0: Yeah, that's pretty funny. That's pretty funny that you said that.
1: They said, I seen a commercial one day, for their anniversary or something. If you sign in on the app and order on the app, they're 75 cents for like one day.
0: Oh, really?
1: Yeah, I don't remember what day it was. It might be today. I don't know.
0: I think that 99 cents is just so nostalgic from them that we think of it differently when we think, exactly. 75 cents, that don't do nothing for me. But 99 cents for 2 years.
1: Exactly.
0: Yeah.
1: Even when the Dollar Tree was a dollar. Now, you can't find nothing in the Dollar Tree for a dollar.
0: Oh, that's hilarious. That's awesome.
1: $1.25 or if not,
0: $1.50. Yeah. That's pretty funny. Hey, thanks for calling. I appreciate it. Later. Okay. But she is right. The nostalgia of that 99 cent, two tacos for 99 cents. There's some nostalgia to that. Yo, Rome, I miss the Dollar Theater. They should bring that back. The Dollar Theater. Yo, Rome, I miss being able to buy a bottle of Night Train. new Texas law, the safety. Any driver under the height of 5'2 requires a booster seat to drive. Are you serious? Somebody just said, yeah. That's kind of funny, actually. Hey, Rome, 99 cent store. I miss those stores when 50 cent got you a lot of... Okay. All right. It's out 94.1.

0: will. I'll freak you, freak, and I ain't the one that's ever made you feel, yeah.
1: I did the 4.1, the Rhythm of the Valley. It's Romeo. Good morning. What's going on?
2: Hey, what's up, Roman Seahawk Lou?
1: Man? What up, Lou?
2: You know what I miss?
1: What?
2: I miss the old school Four Locos, man. Where you could just buy two and that's all I needed. You know what I mean? Now I got to buy four of them and they're twice as much on price.
1: Okay.
2: All right. Yeah, I miss that a lot, bro.
1: Okay. All right. I will say one thing that I, since the girl did bring up the 99-cent tacos at Jack in the Box, I do miss when the hot fudge sundae at McDonald's was 99 cents. I ain't gonna lie. That's one of the few things that I'm like, gosh, that went up in price. I stopped buying them. Don't worry now. What's going on?
3: Hey, what's up, Ro?
1: Hey, Ruben. What up, man?
3: Dude, back on, I grew up over there by South High and right there on Chester. They had an A&W root beer.
1: Oh, yeah.
3: Yeah, wrong. 39-cent cheeseburgers and 29-cent French fries. And they would hook you after you spend like $10. They would give you like a half a gallon or a gallon of root beer.
1: Wow.
3: I missed that place. That place was a bomb. And them cheeseburgers weren't small cheeseburgers. They hook them up. You know what I mean?
1: I never had a A&W cheeseburger.
3: I stopped at ones here and there, but it ain't like back in the days.
1: That's crazy. I don't think I've ever had one. All right.
3: All right, brother.
1: I've never had an A&W cheeseburger. But then again, I've never had a McDonald's cheeseburger either. Rome, I missed my life before Seahawk Lou. I don't even know what that means. Is that his wife texting me?
4: 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Yeah. 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
3: 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Eat like a king. 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

0: I did 1.1 The Rhythm of the Valleys, Romeo. Hey, Rome, I miss Panda Buffet on Ming and Hometown Buffet. Well, that, we're going restaurants, man. I miss Mongolian barbecue. Can't get one of those no more. Good morning, Hal. What's going on?
1: See what I mean, Romeo? Raider Dave ain't the only cheapskate. Everything people are missing is financially. And even though there's inflation, we're still going to remember the good old days when you could feed your whole family for $20. Now, $20 ain't going to get you much. Maybe one meal.
0: You can go to Wiener Schnitzel, $20 will hook you up.
1: It will. It might, but it's just McDonald's. I used to go to McDonald's and get the whole family a meal for $5. It'll be like $21.
0: What? Now, you're just embarrassing. You guys are just embarrassing. It's one thing to miss something. How about you just roll up your sleeves and deal with it and make it happen? So what if now you got to spend $40 to feed your family, okay? Go make the extra $20. What is wrong with you people? You can't sit there and live your life in the past like that. It's just not the reality of the world, and you just sound like a loser, like a bunch of unhappy people. I'm sorry. Life's the way it is.
1: It's the same food, and they're just charging more. You would have think that it would be cheaper.
0: It's not the same food. Gas costs. You guys don't understand economics. Maybe when you guys all learn economics, you can call and have a conversation with me about stuff costing too much.
1: My girl lives in Lamont, and it's the same cow it was 10 years ago.
0: You know about gas prices, right? And cost to buy paper and all the costs that go up to run something, right?
1: But you would think that we would have got smarter and made it more affordable. Instead, we're going backwards as a society.
0: Okay.
1: Bye.
0: When you guys are... See, this is why you can't have conversations with unintelligent people. Uneducated? Unintelligent. You people are too dumb to have these conversations with. Just let's talk about boobs and foods that we can't afford anymore. My God, so ridiculous. Yeah. I miss before the internet and everybody got an opinion. That's what I miss. 4.1.

0: The boy won the rhythm of the valleys. Romeo, what's going on?
1: What's up, Romeo?
0: Hey, what up, man?
1: What's up? Yeah. What you gonna buy? 20 glizzies from Wienersnitzel? You said you 20 bucks.
0: I just saw a coupon in the ad that I got in the mail that had $8 get you like 2 corn dogs and 2 chili dogs and some fries or something.
1: Yeah, but everything's going expensive. You think about it, everything's upgrading. There's easier to get certain things. There's more supply and demand. Prices are just going up just because of the fact that there's so many people want the same thing.
0: Sure. Okay.
1: Yeah. All
0: right,
1: bro. Good one, man. It just had me rolling
0: because
1: once you said Wienersnitzel, I was like, who's
0: going to
1: go to Wienersnitzel and go buy
0: $20? Oh, my God. The mustard dogs at Wienersnitzel? Come on,
1: can't
0: now.
1: Do it.
0: Oh, get out of here. No, the mustard dogs and the fries at Wienersnitzel. Hey, Rome, Mickey D's had 39-cent cheeseburgers on Sundays, and Burger King had 99-cent Whoppers. KFC had Chicken Littles for like 79 cents. Okay, well, those days are gone. Get over it. Hey, what up, Rome? I miss when the Raiders used to win. The Raiders used to win?
2: They did?
0: All right. 842-547-7078. Good morning, Rome. Hey, people like Raider Dave are just tightwads. It hurts them to spend so much to go out and enjoy something good. We miss the price of things being cheap, but they're still cheap. But the times we're in now. What, were they really cheap? Because you made less money. Remember when minimum wage was like $4 an hour or something like that? So you got to keep everything in some sort of perspective, right? 94.1.
3: Gossip.
4: Yeah.
3: 411.
5: Yeah. And all the latest tabloid bullshit.
6: Let's go.
7: Yeah. Here's Romeo with your Hollywood trash.
5: Right now. Yeah.
0: For Tuesday, September 1st, 2026, looks like Kanye West's former staffer is making moves in court to prevent the musician from claiming he wasn't in his right mind as a defense in their legal battle. According to court docs, Benjamin Provo, who worked at the musician's Donda Academy in 2021, says he wants the judge to block Kanye from making the claim he was of unsound mind when he was discriminated against. Benjamin. Benjamin claims Kanye is pulling the insanity defense card right before the case is scheduled to go to trial and never once produced any documents or provided any testimony about the issue. To the point, he says, even if it was relevant, Kanye had not turned over any medical records or selected any expert to testify about the

0: impact of his mental health issues on the claims or in the claims of the case. In addition, Benjamin claimed during his deposition, Kanye repeatedly indicated that he had been of sound mind during the events. A Las Vegas jury has found Dwayne Keith D. Davis guilty of the murder in first degree in the death of Tupac Shakur. The jury returned its verdict on Monday, convicting Davis of murder with the use of deadly weapon with the intent to promote, further, or assist a criminal gang. The 63-year-old now faces possible maximum sentence of life in prison, although he's already made it clear to the judge he plans to appeal the verdict. Lionel Richie is hospitalized in the intensive care unit in St. Louis after performing in the city over the weekend. Sources close to the situation say Lionel checked himself into a local hospital after a Saturday night performance at the Muni in Forest Park to have some tests run. We're told Lionel's being cautious and doctors are looking into possible slight dehydration. Sources say he's hoping to be discharged later today. Jeopardy Masters, Kitchen Nightmares, and Beat Shazam. That's all new on television tonight.
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Hot 94.1, The Rhythm of the Valley, it's Romeo. Now, I tell you guys about the podcast, right? What we do is every day after the show, I take out all the music, I take out the commercials, you can check out everything we talked about. I'm going to do something a little different starting now. I'm going to give you an after the show, some of the things that we missed out on in the podcast, some of the things that we didn't get to during the show. You're going to have to go check out the podcast, Romeo's After the Show, to see what we talked about or what I talked about, some of the things that I missed, what's going on in the news, what's going on in Bakersfield, and just things that I got to say. So you're not going to get that on the radio. You can only get that on the podcast. So you get what you missed on the show, and then you'll get a little extra. Now go find out where I get podcasts, where you get them, iTunes, Spreaker, I mean YouTube. I got a YouTube channel. It's all Romeo and Friends. That's how you look it up, Romeo and Friends. It's the podcast. Like I said, you're going to get the show, and you're going to get a little extra, okay? So make sure you go check it out. You'll see it under, I don't know, just things I got to say. Romeo's After the Show. After the lights are turned off, the mic is off, the radio station is off, I'm out the studio, I'm in my own studio doing it for you. All right, so check it out, Romeo and Friends, it's the podcast. You can get it anywhere that you get podcasts, and obviously check out the YouTube channel. I'm going to do some stuff there as well, maybe some video, you know? Maybe I'll start doing some video for you. It's Romeo, it's Hot 94.1.

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One, the rhythm of the valley. How you doing? How you living? You good? Awesome, awesome. Jay Reed jumping up in here. And if you got up early this morning, man, I know you was loving that weather, right? It was kind of chilly. It was amazing. I love it. I love it. And the fact that we can hook you and the fam up once again with more chances to go to the greatest place on earth, the happiest place on earth, whatever you call it. It is the Disneyland Resort. We're playing the What's the Word game. Rome gave you those first two letters in the 7 and 8 a.m. hour. I got two more coming up at 11 and 12. We keep it moving at 3 and 4. Then at 5 o'clock, yeah, I know that's a lot of times, but hey, it's going to pay off for you if you know that word of the day to get entered into the win this vacation for you and the fam to the Disneyland Resort. So, big things popping off. Stick around and win. Let's go. It's Hot 94.1. Good morning.

1.1 J Reed, that is me. And if you've been listening to me for the past 3 months, you know I'm turning 50 in 10 days. So I'm trying to do 50 cool things before I turn 50. I did a lot of stuff this weekend. If you want to see me try and race a roadrunner, it's crazy. 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
3: Uh-huh.

0: challenge, friends, that hope is on the way. Man, I've been bald for so long, I couldn't see myself with a perm or an Edgar. Hell nah. Next number.
1: 30?
0: Yeah, a study finds that people who fake smiles at work are 30% more likely to binge drink later. This number quadruples when it comes to people who work for the IRS. I just made that part up, but it feels about right. Last number.
1: 100.
0: And McDonald's in Indonesia just

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6: 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At Just Swing It. Swing like a boss. Eat like a king. 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
4: 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My guy explains it better. Do your thing.
5: I'm currently just at the age where if I have to be reluctant to tell you how I feel because you respond a certain way, then we do not need to be in a dynamic anymore. We've all had those people around us where you tell somebody how you feel, and instead of actually being receptive to your feelings or acknowledging where you're coming from, they immediately get on the defensive. Why do I feel like an issue or a burden because I told you how I felt and you magically, like you always do, turned it around on me and made me seem like the issue? If I cannot have a transparent conversation with you in a respectful manner and tell you how I feel without you taking away any type of tidbit or any type of takeaway from where I'm coming from, then it was actually pointless for us to be friends in the first place. Because why is it every time I come to talk to you about how I feel, we never reach a solution? Because you are too reluctant to see somebody else's point of view outside of yours, and you're focusing on your intent instead of your effect on me. You may have not intended to hurt my feelings or bother me or make me feel some type of way, but you affected me in that way. This is nuanced, right? Because sometimes there are no points, right? People are not supposed to agree to things that they don't feel like they've done. But if this is a continuous pattern of someone telling you how you made them feel and you being reluctant,

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0: really know how to describe this, but let's go.
1: And Gary, on the kick drum, come, come. On the kick drum, come, come. That's Gary. Come, come with the kick drum, come. Come, come with the kick drum, Gary.
0: There you go. 842-5477. If you know where that movie is from, that clip is from, be that 29th caller, and you're on your way to Caesar's Deli and the Reading Cinemas. Good luck, movie match. It's Hot 94.1.

0: on the kick drum. Come, come. On the kick drum. Come, come. That's Gary. Come, come with the kick drum. Come. Come, come with the kick drum. Gary.
1: 94.1, this movie came out back in 2006. Tell everybody what it is.
2: The Breakup.
1: There we go, Gary. On the kick drum. Come, come. Come, come. Congratulations, man. Enjoy your free lunch to Caesar's Deli and those movie tickets for Reading Cinemas. Hold on. He made it happen right there. The Breakup was the flick. Vince Vaughn, Jennifer Aniston, and you getting back here tomorrow and knowing that clip and getting the hookup with Movie Match. It's Hot 94.1.

Do you like Disneyland? Yeah, me too. Do you want to go for free, you and the fam? We're trying to make that happen with our What's the Word contest. We're giving you six letters that's going to spell out a word to get you qualified for that Disneyland vacation. Find out how you can win this at hot941.com. Next letter coming up this hour. Soon.

0: and gentlemen, you know what's
1: 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Here's a letter for the What's the Word contest. 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
2: 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At Just Swing It. 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Eat like a king. 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
4: I had a party yesterday. Pool party, you know, barbecue pool party. I took 2 30-packs because that's what the dude who owns the house likes to drink. So I took 2 30-packs, and mind you, but I'm going to be sitting by the pool, right? So I bring my own ice chest full of the beer I like, Pacifico and Dos Equis. All these people that were at this party were trying to drink our beer, and I kept going, no, that's my beer. There's all that beer's over there. There's beer, there's booze, whatever. Why are you trying to drink my beer? I bought beer.
5: Hey, yeah. You are not poor, and you are not a jackass. You brought 2 30-packs that was for everybody to share. If you pull up with your own ice chest, everyone knows, don't touch my that is for me. You brought your specific beer you like.
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Tomorrow morning, tap in with your buddy Romeo and let him know, okay, just be honest about it. People aren't going to know who you are, but you got to let them know what's the dumbest thing you've ever done or tried. There's plenty of dumb things I've done under the influence of a little beverage, right? But even before that, I was doing dumb stuff when I was a kid. Like, I was in fourth grade, maybe. We had an indoor pool. We had an in-ground pool in our backyard. And I thought, man, this is a good idea. Let me get this rusty-ass measuring tape and see if I can measure around the whole pool. Stupid already, right? Then, as I'm trying to do it, I'm walking backwards. I trip over a flower pot right next to the bed or the pool, and boom, I cut my finger open. I needed to get like 7 stitches. My mom was like, what the hell, man? That's pretty dumb. So if you got something like that, tell Rome about it tomorrow morning, 5 to 10 a.m. Yeah.

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Top 94.1, T-minus 23 days before you could be at the Intuit Dome checking out this lady right here, Kehlani. You want to go for free, though, right? Of course. That's why I'm talking about it. Hot Squad, hot941.com. 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
3: 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My guy explains it better. Do your thing.
4: I'm currently just at the age where if I have to be reluctant to tell you how I feel because you respond a certain way, then we do not need to be in a dynamic anymore. We've all had those people around us where you tell somebody how you feel, and instead of actually being receptive to your feelings or acknowledging where you're coming from, they immediately get on the defensive. Why do I feel like an issue or a burden because I told you how I felt, and you magically, like you always do, turned it around on me and made me seem like the issue? If I cannot have a transparent conversation with you in a respectful manner and tell you how I feel without you taking away any type of tidbit or any type of takeaway from where I'm coming from, then it was actually pointless for us to be friends in the first place. Because why is it every time I come to talk to you about how I feel, we never reach a solution? Because you are too reluctant to see somebody else's point of view outside of yours, and you're focusing on your intent instead of your effect on me. You may have not intended to hurt my feelings or bother me or make me feel some type of way, but you affected me in that way. This is nuanced, right? Because sometimes there are no points, right? People are not supposed to agree to things that they don't feel like they've done. But if this is a continuous pattern of someone telling you how you made them feel and you being reluctant to see from their point of view, then unfortunately that dynamic will never last.

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5: 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At Just Swing It. 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
2: 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Let's hit you up with these three stories dealing with numbers to kick off with which one?
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0: your follically challenged friends that hope is on the way. Man, I've been bald for so long, I couldn't see myself with a perm or an Edgar. Hell nah. 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
1: 30?
0: Yeah, a study finds that people who fake smiles at work are 30% more likely to binge drink later. This number quadruples when it comes to people who work for the IRS. I just made that part up, but it feels about right. 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
3: Hey, making copies?
4: Who are you?
3: I'm future you. Oh, constipation with belly pain back again?
4: Yeah.
3: Our doctor figured it out. 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

Who the f is you? Who the f is you? 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Who the f is you? 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

Come view the style of the uniproud unibomber who maneuvered through the drama with the suit of armor. Moving calmer than the Buddha ducking funeral parlors. First the hooting, hollering, and then the shooting startup. 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

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Call Peter, them people chopping a bird in half. 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

Hot 94.1, the rhythm of the valley. Randy stepping in. Happy Tuesday. We're live from the Just Wing It Studios. What's the word? Your shot at that Disneyland Resort vacation. Two more letters coming up before five.

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3: 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I get those goosebumps every time, yeah.

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On 94.1, the Rhythm of the Valley, it's Randy live from the Just Wing It Studios. What's the word? Chance to get in for that Disneyland trip. Another letter this hour. Keep listening. 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
1: 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At Southern California Edison, we stay ready for the unexpected, and we encourage you to be prepared too. 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